rain. Disregards any agenda under the stars. The stars are still too far to help you out in any other car. The rain and the crackling light.

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I loaded 16 tons of number 9 coal. And the straw boss said, well, bless my soul, you load 16 tons.

Emily Dickinson, Solitude of Space. There is a solitude of space. A solitude of sea. A solitude of death. But this society shall be compared with that profounder sight, that polar privacy. A soul admitted to itself, finite, infinite.

Emily Dickinson. There is another loneliness. There is another loneliness that many die without. Not want of friend occasions it, or circumstances of lot. But nature, sometimes thought, and whoso it befall, is richer than could be revealed by mortal numeral.

May the rivers flow down my veins. Let the river slow down my pain.